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1: Here's Strathroy Caradoc's three-day forecast. Tonight, showers will continue with a risk of thunderstorms and a low of 19. Tomorrow, we can expect it to be mainly cloudy with a high of 26. And Tuesday, sunshine with a high of 27. I'm Melissa Brush with Strathroy Caradoc's breaking and local news.

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1: Here's Strathroy Caradoc's three-day forecast. Tonight, showers will continue with a risk of thunderstorms and a low of 19. Tomorrow, we can expect it to be mainly cloudy with a high of 26. And Tuesday, sunshine with a high of 27. I'm Melissa Brush with Strathroy Caradoc's breaking and local news.

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5: Here's Strathroy Caradoc's three-day forecast. Tonight, showers will continue with a risk of thunderstorms and a low of 19. Tomorrow, we can expect it to be mainly cloudy with a high of 26. And Tuesday, sunshine with a high of 27. I'm Melissa Brush with Strathroy Caradoc's breaking and local news.

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3: Here's Strathroy Caradoc's three-day forecast. Tonight, showers will continue with a risk of thunderstorms and a low of 19. Tomorrow, we can expect it to be mainly cloudy with a high of 26. And Tuesday, sunshine with a high of 27. I'm Melissa Brush with Strathroy Caradoc's breaking and local news.

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1: Here's Strathroy Caradoc's three-day forecast from the MyFM Weather Center. Today will be mainly cloudy with a high of 26, feeling more like 31. Tonight we'll have clear skies with a low of 12. Tomorrow we can expect some sunshine with a high of 28. And Wednesday, chance of showers with a high of 25. I'm Alyssa Brush with Strathroy Caradoc's breaking and local news.

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2: Here's Strathroy Caradoc 3-day forecast from the MyFM Weather Center. Today will be mainly cloudy with a high of 26, feeling more like 31. Tonight we'll have clear skies with a low of 12. Tomorrow we can expect some sunshine with a high of 28. And Wednesday, chance of showers with a high of 25. I'm Melissa Brush with Strathroy Caradoc's breaking and local news.

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2: Here's Strathroy Caradoc 3-day forecast from the MyFM Weather Center. Today will be mainly cloudy with a high of 26, feeling more like 31. Tonight we'll have clear skies with a low of 12. Tomorrow we can expect some sunshine with a high of 28. And Wednesday, chance of showers with a high of 25. I'm Melissa Brush with Strathroy Caradoc breaking and local news.

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1: Here's Strathroy Caradoc's three-day forecast from the MyFM Weather Center. Today will be mainly cloudy with a high of 26, feeling more like 31. Tonight we'll have clear skies with a low of 12. Tomorrow we can expect some sunshine with a high of 28. And Wednesday, chance of showers with a high of 25. I'm Melissa Brush with Strathroy Caradoc's breaking and local news.

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1: They say the holy water's watered down, and this town's lost its faith. Our colors will fade eventually, so if our time is running out, day after day, we'll make the mundane a masterpiece. 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
2: Here's Strathroy Caradoc's three-day forecast from the MyFM Weather Center. Today will be mainly cloudy with a high of 26, feeling more like 31. Tonight we'll have clear skies with a low of 12. Tomorrow we can expect some sunshine with a high of 28. And Wednesday, chance of showers with a high of 25. I'm Melissa Brush with Strathroy Caradoc's breaking and local news.

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1: Good Monday morning. Hope you're off to an amazing start today. It is Chris with you. Are you a fan of or do you utilize the power of the emoji in your daily conversations? Well, according to a recent list put out by the New York Times, the 10 most popular emojis that we used back last year, 2025. Number 10, beaming face with smiling eyes. Number 9, smiling face with heart eyes. Number 8, thumbs up. I thought that would have been higher, to be honest with you, thumbs up. Number 7, smiling face with hearts. Number 6, face blowing a kiss. Number 5, folding hands. Number 4, a red heart. Number 3, face with tears of joy. Number 2, rolling on the floor laughing. Number 1, loudly crying face. That is your top 10 from last year for most popular emojis. I thought, as mentioned, the thumbs up sign would be higher up the list. I know a buddy who, when he doesn't have time to converse or when he really doesn't want to listen to what somebody has to say, he responds with simply LOL. It makes the sender think, oh, okay, he kind of likes it, when actually he says, hey, buzz off, I'm busy. It's the Wake Up Call. Good morning.
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4: Here's Strathroy Caradoc's three-day forecast from the MyFM Weather Center. Today will be mainly cloudy with a high of 26, feeling more like 31. Tonight we'll have clear skies with a low of 12. Tomorrow we can expect some sunshine with a high of 28. And Wednesday, chance of showers with a high of 25. I'm Melissa Brush with Strathroy Caradoc's breaking and local news.

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1: Good morning. I'm Chris Torres. Mostly cloudy skies, but clearing this afternoon. Here's what's happening in Strathroy-Caradoc and area. Parking enforcement will be increasing in downtown Strathroy starting this week. The downtown Strathroy BIA has been hearing feedback recently that customers are having difficulty finding convenient parking in the core, especially during the business day. The municipality of Strathroy-Caradoc has let them know they're going to be increasing parking enforcement to ensure the two-hour on-street spaces are turning over as needed. All Middlesex County Connect bus routes will operate on new schedules that will include new stop locations starting today. There are four bus routes in all, and the one that passes through Strathroy is route number 4, which goes from London to Kamoka through Mount Bridges to Strathroy and then on to Sarnia. Route 4 will increase from 2 round trips on weekends to 3, making the weekday and weekend schedules identical, and some new stops have been added or relocated. More information on our website. Strathroy-Caradoc Mayor Colin Grantham says the municipality should develop a long-term

0: Lothroy, Fort Erie, Milverton, Walkerton, and West Lorne were charged involving stunt driving, unsafe vehicle operation, and more. After 9 this morning, get the full local news rundown sent straight to your email. Sign up at strathroytoday.ca. In sports, the diamond-worthy New York Yankees salvaged the game in a weekend series in Toronto, beating the Blue Jays 4-3 in 10 innings Sunday. Elsewhere, the White Sox beat the Tigers 7-5. To tennis, Canadian Felix Auger-Aliassime is through to the third round at the Cincinnati Open after a straight sets second round win Sunday. Leila Fernandez was eliminated from the same tournament on the women's side after losing in three sets on Sunday in the second round. I'm Chris Suarez with the news that keeps you connected to where you live. Strathcarduff's 3-day weather is next.
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0: Mainly cloudy skies today. Chance to see some showers, but clearing throughout the day. A high of a 26 degrees, a humidex of a 31. Clear for this evening. Some clouds rolling in after midnight, a low of 15. For tomorrow, mainly sunny skies, a high of a 27. For Wednesday, cloudy with showers, a high of a 24 degrees. Our UV index today, high at 7, brought to you by Jaden's Mechanical. We're here when you need us, comfort, care, community. Right now, 20 degrees on our Monday morning. I'm Chris Suarez, 105.7 MyFM, Strathroy Caradoc, breaking in local news.

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1: Cloudy skies for the most part today, but it's going to be warm, a high of 26 degrees, Humidex around at 31, and our previously rescheduled inaugural event is returning this week. It's our What's Good story with Kimberly Millimans.
2: After being canceled in July due to unsafe air conditions, the municipality of Strathroy Care Dock is bringing its popular night market to Mount Bridges for the first time on August 22nd. Booking and events coordinator Kate Topham says the municipality has been working for several years to bring a night market to Mount Bridges and is excited to finally see it happen.
3: So this one's going to be very different because we'll be in Mount Bridges. So this will be a Friday night market in Mount Bridges on Adelaide Road. We got permission from the County of Middlesex to close a section of Adelaide and shut down to have a market.
2: The market will feature about 67 vendors, including local Mount Bridges businesses, returning vendors from previous Strathroy markets, and several new vendors. Once you're done at the night market, don't forget to head to Cenotaph Park for Mount Bridges Movie Night. You can read the full story right now at strathroytoday.ca. In the newsroom, I'm Kimberly Millimans.
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5: Mainly cloudy skies today. Chance to see some showers, but clearing throughout the day. A high of a 26 degrees, a humidex of a 31. Clear for this evening. Some clouds rolling in after midnight, a low of 15. For tomorrow, mainly sunny skies, a high of a 27. For Wednesday, cloudy with showers, a high of a 24 degrees. Our UV index today, high at 7, brought to you by Jaden's Mechanical. We're here when you need us, comfort care community. Right now, 20 degrees on our Monday morning. I'm Chris Suarez, 105.7 MyFM, Strathroy Care Docs, breaking in local news.

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1: Cloudy skies for the most part. Today's we'll kick off a brand new work week, but that'll clear throughout the afternoon. Lots going on over the next couple of days. 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
1: Mainly cloudy skies today. Chance to see some showers, but clearing throughout the day. A high of 26 degrees, a humidex of 31. Clear for this evening. Some clouds rolling in after midnight, a low of 15. For tomorrow, mainly sunny skies, a high of 27. For Wednesday, cloudy with showers, a high of 24 degrees. Our UV index today, high at 7, brought to you by Jaden's Mechanical. We're here when you need us, comfort, care, community. Right now, 20 degrees on our Monday morning. I'm Chris Suarez, 105.7 MyFM, Strathroy-Caradoc, breaking in local news.

0: Here is Strathroy Care Docs, the forecast from the MyFM Weather Center. Mainly cloudy skies today. Chance to see some showers, but clearing throughout the day. A high of a 26 degrees, a humidex of a 31. Clear for this evening. Some clouds rolling in after midnight, a low of 15. For tomorrow, mainly sunny skies, a high of a 27. For Wednesday, cloudy with showers, a high of a 24 degrees. I'm Chris Torres, 105.7 MyFM, Strathroy Care Docs, breaking in local news.
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0: Good morning. I'm Chris Soares. It'll be a hot Monday, cloudy but clearing throughout the day. Here's what's happening in Strathroy Care Docs area. All Middlesex County Connect bus routes will operate on new schedules that will include new stop locations starting today. That includes the one that Strathroy is involved with, route number 4, which starts in London and ends in Sarnia. It'll increase from 2 round trips on weekends to 3. Full information at strathroytoday.ca. The downtown Strathroy BIA has been hearing feedback recently that customers are having a hard time finding parking downtown. It's leaving some frustrated, especially during regular business hours. The municipality of Strathroy-Caradoc has let the BIA know they're going to be increasing parking enforcement to ensure the two-hour on-street spaces are turning over as needed. That starts today. Mayor Colin Grantham says Strathroy-Caradoc needs a shovel-ready plan for railway crossing improvements, potentially including an overpass. He says emergency response, traffic flow, quality of life, and economic concerns make action necessary. Grantham says police, fire, and EMS have contingency plans for long-term stoppages, but he has personally seen an ambulance delayed by a train at Caradoc Street. With growth projected at 1.4 to 2% annually and 35,000 residents by the year 2046, Grantham wants a previous crossing study revisited to identify a location and high-level costs. Remember, Caradoc Street is also a county road, which requires a county involvement and funding. And 5 males from communities outside London, including a Strathroy, have been charged with a combined 74 offenses following an investigation into unsafe driving from early May. The accused came from Strathroy, Fort Erie, Walkerton, West Lorne, and Milverton. The charges include stunt driving, unsafe vehicle operation, and various vehicle equipment offenses. More information on our website.

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3: Mainly cloudy skies today. Chance to see some showers, but clearing throughout the day. A high of a 26 degrees, a humidex of a 31. Clear for this evening. Some clouds rolling in after midnight, a low of 15. For tomorrow, mainly sunny skies, a high of a 27. For Wednesday, cloudy with showers, a high of a 24 degrees. Our UV index today, high at 7, brought to you by Jaden's Mechanical. We're here when you need us, comfort care community. Right now, 20 degrees on our Monday morning. I'm Chris Suarez, 105.7 MyFM, Strathroy Care Docs, breaking in local news.

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1: Cloudy skies for the most part today, but it's going to be warm, a high of 26 degrees, humidex around at 31, and our previously rescheduled inaugural event is returning this week. It's our What's Good story with Kimberly Millimans.
2: After being canceled in July due to unsafe air conditions, the municipality of Strathroy-Caradoc is bringing its night market to Mount Bridges for the first time this Saturday. Booking and events coordinator Kate Topham says the market has been in the works for quite some time.
3: We've been planning a Mount Bridges market for a couple of years now. We really wanted to see it happen. It just was taking some time to get all of the things approved to close a county road. So this year we were able to get it and pull it off, and we're really excited about it.
2: The market will take place from 4 to 10 p.m. along Adelaide Road, which will be temporarily closed to make room for the event. Don't forget, once you're done at the market, head on over to Cenotaph Park for a movie night. You can read the full story right now at strathroytoday.ca. In the newsroom, I'm Kimberly Millimans.
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1: Mainly cloudy skies today. Chance to see some showers, but clearing throughout the day. A high of 26 degrees, a humidex of 31. Clear for this evening. Some clouds rolling in after midnight, a low of 15. For tomorrow, mainly sunny skies, a high of 27. For Wednesday, cloudy with showers, a high of 24 degrees. Our UV index today, high at 7, brought to you by Jaden's Mechanical. We're here when you need us. Comfort, care, community. Right now, 20 degrees on our Monday morning. I'm Chris Suarez, 105.7 MyFM, Strathroy-Caradoc, breaking in local news.

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1: Cloudy skies for the most part. Today's we'll kick off a brand new work week, but that'll clear throughout the afternoon. Lots going on over the next couple of days. 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
2: There are a couple great ways to connect with the community today. 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
1: Mainly cloudy skies today. Chance to see some showers, but clearing throughout the day. A high of a 26 degrees, a humidex of a 31. Clear for this evening. Some clouds rolling in after midnight, a low of 15. For tomorrow, mainly sunny skies, a high of a 27. For Wednesday, cloudy with showers, a high of a 24 degrees. Our UV index today, high at 7, brought to you by Jaden's Mechanical. We're here when you need us, comfort, care, community. Right now, 20 degrees on our Monday morning. I'm Chris Suarez, 105.7 MyFM, Strathroy-Caradoc, breaking in local news.

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6: Good morning. I'm Chris Forrest. Mostly cloudy skies, but clearing this afternoon. Here's what's happening in Strathroy, Caradoc, and area. Parking enforcement will be increasing in downtown Strathroy starting this week. The downtown Strathroy BIA has been hearing feedback recently that customers are having difficulty finding convenient parking in the core, especially during the business day. The municipality of Strathroy Caradoc has let them know they're going to be increasing parking enforcement to ensure the two-hour on-street spaces are turning over as needed. All Middlesex County Connect bus routes will operate on new schedules that will include new stop locations starting today. There are four bus routes in all, and the one that passes through Strathroy is route number 4, which goes from London to Kamoka through Mount Bridges to Strathroy and then on to Sarnia. Route 4 will increase from 2 round trips on weekends to 3, making the weekday and weekend schedules identical, and some new stops have been added or relocated. More information on our website. Strathroy Caradoc Mayor Colin Grantham says the municipality should develop a long-term, quote-unquote, shovel-ready plan addressing railway crossings and the possibility of an overpass. Responding to a resident recently on social media, Grantham cited emergency vehicle delays at Caradoc Streets. Police, fire, and EMS have contingency plans for long stoppages, but concerns remain. Grantham also cited traffic, quality of life, and economic impacts as the municipality grows 1.4 to 2% annually, reaching 35,000 people by 2046. And London police charged 5 males with a combined total of 74 offenses following reports of unsafe driving activity in a commercial parking lot on Roxborough Road back on May the 9th. 5 males from Strathroy, Fort Erie, Milverton, Walkerton, and West Lorne were charged involving stunt driving, unsafe vehicle operation, and more. After 9 this morning, get the full local news rundown sent straight to your email. 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In sports, to the diamond where the New York Yankees salvaged the game in a weekend series in Toronto, beating the Blue Jays 4-3 and 10.

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6: FM weather. Mainly cloudy skies today. Chance to see some showers, but clearing throughout the day. A high of a 26 degrees, a humidex of a 31. Clear for this evening. Some clouds rolling in after midnight, a low of 15. For tomorrow, mainly sunny skies, a high of a 27. For Wednesday, cloudy with showers, a high of a 24 degrees. Our UV index today, high at 7, brought to you by Jaden's Mechanical. We're here when you need us, comfort care community. Right now, 20 degrees on our Monday morning. I'm Chris Suarez, 105.7 MyFM, Strathroy Caradox, breaking in local news.

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1: Cloudy skies for the most part today, but it's going to be warm, a high of a 26 degrees, humidex around at 31, and our previously rescheduled inaugural event is returning this week. It's our What's Good story with Kimberly Millimans.
2: After being canceled in July due to unsafe air conditions, the municipality of Strathroy-Curadoc is bringing its popular night market to Mount Bridges for the first time on August 22nd. Booking and events coordinator Kate Topham says the municipality has been working for several years to bring a night market to Mount Bridges and is excited to finally see it happen.
3: So this one's going to be very different because we'll be in Mount Bridges. So this will be a Friday night market in Mount Bridges on Adelaide Road. We got permission from the County of Middlesex to close a section of Adelaide and shut down to have a market.
2: The market will feature about 67 vendors, including local Mount Bridges businesses, returning vendors from previous Strathroy markets, and several new vendors. Once you're done at the night market, don't forget to head to Cenotaph Park for Mount Bridges Movie Night. You can read the full story right now at strathroytoday.ca. In the newsroom, I'm Kimberly Millimans.
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7: This is Constable Lockwood. The Strathroy-Curadoc Police Service and Crime Stoppers are looking for the public's assistance regarding a break-and-enter investigation. Sometime during the overnight hours of July 9th to July 10th, in the area of Albert Street and Dominion Street, a vehicle was entered into. Once inside the vehicle, the suspect used the garage door opener to access the garage. Once inside, the suspect proceeded to steal $2,100 worth of hunting and fishing equipment. Police are appealing to the public that if you have any information regarding this incident or have video surveillance in that area, please contact SCPS at 519-245-1250 or report anonymously at Crime Stoppers at 1-800-222-TIPS.
6: At Axiom Mutual, they work where they live and believe in looking after what matters most to their members. Axiom Mutual, keeping promises close to home.
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1: Mainly cloudy skies today. Chance to see some showers, but clearing throughout the day. A high of a 26 degrees, a humidex of a 31. Clear for this evening. Some clouds rolling in after midnight, a low of 15. For tomorrow, mainly sunny skies, a high of a 27. For Wednesday, cloudy with showers, a high of a 24 degrees. Our UV index today, high at 7, brought to you by Jaden's Mechanical. We're here when you need us, comfort care community. Right now, 20 degrees on our Monday morning. I'm Chris Suarez, 105.7 MyFM, Strathroy-Curadoc, breaking in local news.

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1: Cloudy skies for the most part today as we kick off a brand new work week, but that'll clear throughout the afternoon. Lots going on over the next couple of days. Time for our 48 with Kimberly Millimans.
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1: Mainly cloudy skies today. Chance to see some showers, but clearing throughout the day. A high of a 26 degrees, a humidex of a 31. Clear for this evening. Some clouds rolling in after midnight, a low of 15. For tomorrow, mainly sunny skies, a high of a 27. For Wednesday, cloudy with showers, a high of a 24 degrees. Our UV index today, high at 7, brought to you by Jaden's Mechanical. We're here when you need us, comfort, care, community. Right now, 20 degrees on our Monday morning. I'm Chris Suarez, 105.7 MyFM, Strathroy Caradoc, breaking in local news.

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1: Good morning. I'm Chris Torres. It'll be a hot Monday, cloudy but clearing throughout the day. Here's what's happening in Strathclyde-Caradoc area. All Middlesex County Connect bus routes will operate on new schedules that will include new stop locations starting today. That includes the one that Strathroy is involved with, route number 4, which starts in London and ends in Sarnia. It'll increase from 2 round trips on weekends to 3. Full information at strathroytoday.ca. The downtown Strathroy BIA has been hearing feedback recently that customers are having a hard time finding parking downtown. It's leaving some frustrated, especially during regular business hours. The municipality of Strathclyde-Caradoc has let the BIA know they're going to be increasing parking enforcement to ensure the two-hour on-street spaces are turning over as needed. That starts today. Mayor Colin Grantham says Strathclyde-Caradoc needs a shovel-ready plan for railway crossing improvements, potentially including an overpass. He says emergency response, traffic flow, quality of life, and economic concerns make action necessary. Grantham says police, fire, and EMS have contingency plans for long-term stoppages, but he has personally seen an ambulance delayed by a train at Caradoc Street. With growth projected at 1.4 to 2% annually and 35,000 residents by the year 2046, Grantham wants a previous crossing study revisited to identify a location and high-level costs. Remember, Caradoc Street is also a county road, which requires county involvement and funding. And 5 males from communities outside London, including Strathroy, have been charged with a combined 74 offenses following an investigation into unsafe driving from early May. The accused came from Strathroy, Fort Erie, Walkerton, West Lorne, and Milverton. The charges include stunt driving, unsafe vehicle operation, and various vehicle equipment offenses. More information on our website. After 9 this morning, get the full local news rundown sent straight to your email. Sign up at strathroytoday.ca. In sports, MLS soccer from Sunday, Vancouver blanked Seattle 2-0. To golf, world number one Scottie Scheffler took the first leg of golf's playoffs, winning by 8 shots at the St. Jude Championship. And former Major League pitcher Tommy John, a four-time All-Star who won 288 career games and was the namesake behind the pioneering elbow surgery that prolonged his career for 14 more years, passed away Saturday at the age of 83. He died in his home in Florida. I'm Chris Torres with the news that keeps you connected to where you live. Strathclyde-Caradoc's 3-day weather is next.
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Throughout the day, a high of a 26 degrees, a humidex of a 31. Clear for this evening, some clouds rolling in after midnight, a low of 15. For tomorrow, mainly sunny skies, a high of a 27. For Wednesday, cloudy with showers, a high of a 24 degrees. Our UV index today, high at 7, brought to you by Jaden's Mechanical. We're here when you need us, comfort care community. Right now, 20 degrees on our Monday morning. I'm Chris Suarez, 105.7 MyFM, Strathroy Care Docs, breaking in local news.

0: FM in the morning on a Movement Monday. It's Jamie and Lorena. Did you park a little farther away this morning? Did you take the stairs? These are little ways we can add movement into our day. So we'll talk about that. And also on the nutrition side, a few things we've been trying to do ourselves in our own lives, Lorena.
1: Mm-hmm. Including the nut that we have really tried to embrace, and it's not going particularly well. Coming up after Alex Warren, some new music from Alex Warren, Fever Dream, new to us, though,
0: yes,
1: right?
0: Yes, it was released as a single in February 26th of this year, and he's doing very well with this. He's not a one-hit wonder. No. Ordinary's great and all. Listen to this one, Fever Dream, here on MyFM.

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1: Cloudy skies for the most part today, but it's going to be warm, a high of 26 degrees, humidex around at 31, and our previously rescheduled inaugural event is returning this week. It's our What's Good story with Kimberly Millimans.
2: After being canceled in July due to unsafe air conditions, the municipality of Strathroy-Caradoc is bringing its night market to Mount Bridges for the first time this Saturday. Booking and events coordinator Kate Topham says the market has been in the works for quite some time.
3: We've been planning a Mount Bridges market for a couple of years now. We really wanted to see it happen. It just was taking some time to get all of the things approved to close a county road. So this year we were able to get it and pull it off, and we're really excited about it.
2: The market will take place from 4 to 10 p.m. along Adelaide Road, which will be temporarily closed to make room for the event. Don't forget, once you're done at the market, head on over to Cenotaph Park for a movie night. You can read the full story right now at strathroytoday.ca. In the newsroom, I'm Kimberly Millimans.
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1: Mainly cloudy skies today. Chance to see some showers, but clearing throughout the day. A high of a 26 degrees, a humidex of a 31. Clear for this evening. Some clouds rolling in after midnight, a low of 15. For tomorrow, mainly sunny skies, a high of a 27. For Wednesday, cloudy with showers, a high of a 24 degrees. Our UV index today, high at 7, brought to you by Jaden's Mechanical. We're here when you need us, comfort care community. Right now, 20 degrees on our Monday morning. I'm Chris Suarez, 105.7 MyFM, Strathroy-Caradoc, breaking in local news.

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1: Cloudy skies for the most part today as we'll kick off a brand new work week, but that'll clear throughout the afternoon. Lots going on over the next couple of days. Time for our 48 with Kimberly Millimans.
2: There are a couple great ways to connect with the community today. 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Tonight, it's time to grab your horseshoes and head to the Mount Bridges Legion. 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
1: Mainly cloudy skies today. Chance to see some showers, but clearing throughout the day. A high of a 26 degrees, a humidex of a 31. Clear for this evening. Some clouds rolling in after midnight, a low of 15. For tomorrow, mainly sunny skies, a high of a 27. For Wednesday, cloudy with showers, a high of a 24 degrees. Our UV index today, high at 7, brought to you by Jaden's Mechanical. We're here when you need us, comfort care community. Right now, 20 degrees on our Monday morning. I'm Chris Suarez, 105.7 MyFM, Strathroy-Caradoc, breaking in local news.

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0: Daniel Powder, Love You Lately, My FM. It's Jamie in for Adam Weeks this week. And hey, I want to know, anyone else have, what's the opposite of a green thumb? Where everything you try to grow, everything you bring home, it's just, it begins its death as soon as it enters your walls of your home or your yard, your garden, wherever, your flower bed. My poor wife, she tries and she's had success with some stuff, but the flowers and the containers and the windowsills outside. I posted up a picture yesterday saying this is what gardening with a 2 month old looks like. Our little girl turned 2 months yesterday, but yeah, the back deck. It's pretty rough looking. I'll post it up on our Hustle and Heart Facebook page, and I'd love to see. Right? Let's have a good collection, a celebration of those that have the opposite of a green thumb. Your finest work. What is it? 855-WIN-MY-FM. You can text a photo to us. Check out that photo comment as well on our Hustle and Heart. Later on this hour, we'll get talking cereal boxes, toys in cereal boxes, making a return. You might be questioning, when did they ever leave?
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1: Parking enforcement will be increasing in downtown Strathbury starting this week. The downtown Strathbury BIA has been hearing feedback recently that customers are having difficulty finding convenient parking in the core, especially during the business day. All Middlesex County Connect bus routes will operate on new schedules that will include new stop locations starting today. Strathbury Care Doc Mayor Colin Grantham says the municipality should develop a long-term, quote-unquote, shovel-ready plan addressing railway crossings and the possibility of an overpass. And London police charged 5 males with a combined total of 74 offenses following reports of unsafe driving activity in a commercial parking lot on Roxborough Road. 5 males from Strathroy, Fort Erie, Milverton, Walkerton, and West Lorne were charged. And from our community calendar, coming up this Saturday, August 22nd, the inaugural night market in Mount Bridges. 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
1: Here is Strathbury Care Doc's 3-day forecast from the MyFM Weather Center. Mainly cloudy skies today. Chance to see some showers, but clearing throughout the day. A high of a 26 degrees, a humidex of a 31. Clear for this evening. Some clouds rolling in after midnight, a low of 15. For tomorrow, mainly sunny skies, a high of a 27. For Wednesday, cloudy with showers, a high of a 24 degrees. I'm Chris Torres, 105.7 MyFM, Strathbury Care Doc's breaking and local news.
10: My

0: was the lead single from his album Cuts Like a Knife, dating back to 1983 with that one, Straight from the Heart, Bryan Adams. It's Jamie in for Adam Weeks, and that expression, someone ruined it for the rest of us, right? Every rule, everything that gets canceled, you think somebody ruined it for the rest of us. Well, toys and cereal boxes, when did those disappear? Someone ruined it for the rest of us. It was about the mid to late 2000s. Wasn't an all-at-once thing, but cereal companies, they just stopped kind of here and there, right? And it had a lot to do with lawsuits, right? Somebody would eat a Crazy Bone that was a toy in a cereal box, and, well, then that's a lawsuit. What was that doing in there? Even though it would be all over the packaging, that was kind of the world we lived in, I guess, at the time, and still kind of. But now, nostalgia is all the rage. So cereal box companies are thinking, yeah, let's bring some stuff back, right? And Frosted Flakes, Fruit Loops, they're getting set to launch some toys back inside their cereal boxes. Back in the 80s, I mean, I can remember as a kid in the 90s too, this was amazing. From plastic figurines, little toy cars, games you'd get to play, all rings and stickers and collector cards, glow-in-the-dark toys. There was things, once upon a time in the 80s, I think there was a record. You could actually have a record. You would cut out of the back of the cereal box and put it on your turntable, and it would play tunes in the grooves of the cardboard from the cereal box. Amazing. That's the stuff they're going to bring back. So obviously food safety concerns were a reason they did away with them, but I think they'll have to make it even more obvious. They'll probably have it inside a package that's inside a package that is locked inside a box. I mean, who knows? They'll have to make it more than obvious. You should not eat the toy inside the cereal box. No timeline on when, but Frosted Flakes, Fruit Loops, watch for cereal box toys returning.
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2: On the way, just after 11 o'clock, we'll hear from the birthday girl turning 68 today. Some other entertainment headlines coming off our weekend, including the sad news, 36-year-old actress passing away. We'll have all the latest on the way. Right now, to kick things off, Harry Styles and American Girls.

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0: FM, the best mix of music and fun while we work. That's Nelly Furtado and Try. Jamie in for Adam Weeks this week. Rupert Holmes before that, Escape. Great summer tune. Pina Colada song. We had Teddy with I Hope. And kicking off the hour, the birthday girl, Belinda Carlisle, who is 68 today. For Belinda Carlisle, I was Heaven is a Place on Earth. She got her start, of course, in the Go-Go's as a lead vocalist. And yeah, looking great still at 68. We also had today Robert De Niro is another one of our celebrity birthdays. Robert De Niro as well. I think Sean Penn was on that list. Robert De Niro is 83, by the way. Sean Penn, 66. And Donnie Wahlberg, 57. Of course, in the entertainment world, no bigger story coming off the weekend than the passing of actress Hayden Panettiere, 36. So just a tragic story here. Details not really known. A lot of speculation. I know the gossip websites, they're just having a field day with it. But she's struggled with addictions in the past. So a lot believing that had something to do with it. An overdose type situation. Again, those are internet rumors. Who really cares? It's a tragic story. Tragic, 36. She had an 11-year-old daughter. And of course, you think Hayden Panettiere. You know the name. Beautiful, beautiful young lady. And she had so many. She had 70-some acting credits. 74 acting credits. And these date back to 1996. She was born in 1989. So she was a child actress at the age of 6, 7. At the age of 6 and/or 7. She was in Aliens in the Family, episodes of How Do You Spell God? And there was a Wendy's Chicken Nuggets commercial she did in 1966. And then different shows over the years. A Bug's Life in 1998. She was 9. She was in that as Dot, and I believe was nominated for a Grammy, youngest ever. Message in a Bottle she had a role in. Touched by an Angel she was on an episode. This is all early on. Then you get into Remember the Titans. You get into episodes of Ally McBeal. You get into Raising Helen she was on. Then there's later on Ice Princess, episodes of Malcolm in the Middle. It's like I said, 74 credits that she had. But then Heroes was really probably her biggest. 73 episodes of Heroes. And she was also on Nashville. 124 episodes of Nashville between 2012 and 2018. So, yeah, most know the name, know the face, and at least know a role. Watch something Hayden Panettiere was in. So very sad at the age of 36, her passing.
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9: 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This is huge news for our riding. 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This work is going to build long-term capacity so our communities can grow, new housing can be supported, and local economic development is boosted. 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
1: Parking enforcement will be increasing in downtown Strathroy starting this week. The downtown Strathroy BIA has been hearing feedback recently that customers are having difficulty finding convenient parking in the core, especially during the business day. All Middlesex County Connect bus routes will operate on new schedules that will include new stop locations starting today. Strathroy Care Doc Mayor Colin Grantham says the municipality should develop a long-term, quote-unquote, shovel-ready plan addressing railway crossings and the possibility of an overpass. And London Police charged 5 males with a combined total of 74 offenses following reports of unsafe driving activity in a commercial parking lot on Roxborough Road. 5 males from Strathroy, Fort Erie, Milverton, Walkerton, and West Lorne were charged. And from our community counter, coming up this Saturday, August 22nd, the inaugural night market in Mount Bridges. 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
1: Here is Strathroy Care Doc's 3-day forecast from the MyFM Weather Center. Mainly cloudy skies today. Chance to see some showers, but clearing throughout the day. A high of a 26 degrees, a humidex of a 31. Clear for this evening. Some clouds rolling in after midnight, a low of 15. For tomorrow, mainly sunny skies, a high of a 27. For Wednesday, cloudy with showers, a high of a 24 degrees. I'm Chris Torres, 105.7 MyFM, Strathroy Care Doc's breaking and local news.

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2: Billboard Hot 100 will be released tomorrow. We'll find out if Ella Langley's Choosin' Texas is 18 weeks at number one. Valentine's Day is when it hit. Has not left since. The record, by the way, 19 weeks. So she's so close. A song from Taylor Swift that's still in the top 10. We'll hear that just after 12 o'clock. Local news, sports, weather, all coming up. It's Jamie been in for Adam Weeks, and I'll be back in tomorrow morning with Laureen to kick things off on MyFM in the morning. Have a great rest of your Monday.

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1: I'm Chris Soares. It'll be a hot Monday, cloudy but clearing throughout the day. Here's what's happening in Strathroy-Caradoc and area. All Middlesex County Connect bus routes will operate on new schedules that will include new stop locations starting today. That includes the one that Strathroy is involved with, route number 4, which starts in London and ends in Sarnia. It'll increase from 2 round trips on weekends to 3. Full information at strathroytoday.ca. The downtown Strathroy BIA has been hearing feedback recently that customers are having a hard time finding parking downtown. It's leaving some frustrated, especially during regular business hours. The municipality of Strathroy-Caradoc has let the BIA know they're going to be increasing parking enforcement to ensure the two-hour on-street spaces are turning over as needed. That starts today. Mayor Colin Grantham says Strathroy-Caradoc needs a shovel-ready plan for railway crossing improvements, potentially including an overpass. He says emergency response, traffic flow, quality of life, and economic concerns make action necessary. Grantham says police, fire, and EMS have contingency plans for long-term stoppages, but he has personally seen an ambulance delayed by a train at Caradoc Street. With growth projected at 1.4 to 2% annually and 35,000 residents by the year 2046, Grantham wants a previous crossing study revisited to identify a location and high-level costs. Remember, Caradoc Street is also a county road, which requires a county involvement and funding. And 5 males from communities outside London, including Strathroy, have been charged with a combined 74 offenses following an investigation into unsafe driving from early May. The accused came from Strathroy, Fort Erie, Walkerton, West Lorne, and Milverton. The charges include stunt driving, unsafe vehicle operation, and various vehicle equipment offenses. More information on our website. After 9 this morning, get the full local news rundown sent straight to your email. Sign up at strathroytoday.ca. In sports, MLS soccer from Sunday, Vancouver blanked Seattle 2-0. To golf, world number one Scottie Scheffler took the first leg of golf's playoffs, winning by 8 shots of the St. Jude Championship. And former Major League pitcher Tommy John, a four-time All-Star who won 288 career games and was the namesake behind the pioneering elbow surgery that prolonged his career for 14 more years, passed away Saturday at the age of 83. He died in his home in Florida. I'm Chris Soares with the news that keeps you connected to where you live. Strathroy-Caradoc's 3-day weather is next.
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1: Here is Strathroy-Caradoc, the 3-day forecast from the MyFM Weather Center. Mainly cloudy skies today. Chance to see some showers, but clearing throughout the day. A high of a 26 degrees, a humidex of a 31. Clear for this evening. Some clouds rolling in after midnight, a low of 15. For tomorrow, mainly sunny skies. A high of a 27. For Wednesday, cloudy with showers. A high of a 24 degrees. I'm Chris.

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0: this number, right? Well, that number is being used for good. My FM, you're at work and at home station. It's Emily. Well, that now is being used with the Cancer Support Center. So this is something that has come together that Tommy Two Tone himself actually has partnered up with this down in the United States. So if you actually dial the number CSC 867-5309, you can actually find some community support with cancer, whether it's you yourself battling the terrible disease or you need support helping somebody that is going through that disease. I think that's awesome. Who knew that one day we could all actually dial that number? And now I apologize if that is stuck in your head, but I thought it was pretty cool. Coming up, did you know there is a theory with poop and throwing stuff out? We'll talk some more on the way.
1: Do you need money?
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8: Here is Strathroy CareDoc's 3-day forecast from the MyFM Weather Center. Mainly cloudy skies today. Chance to see some showers, but clearing throughout the day. A high of a 26 degrees, a humidex of a 31. Clear for this evening. Some clouds rolling in after midnight, a low of 15. For tomorrow, mainly sunny skies, a high of a 27. For Wednesday, cloudy with showers, a high of a 24 degrees. I'm Chris Torres, 105.7 MyFM, Strathroy CareDoc's breaking and local news.

0: Did you know there's a poop rule? My FM, you're out working at home station. It's Emily. There is now something called the poop rule, which is helping people when it comes to decluttering their homes. So this is how the theory works. If an item got covered in poop, would I clean it and keep it, or would I throw it away? Well, if you are a germaphobe like myself, I fear I would have no items left because I just feel like it would have to be something super, super, super sentimental for me to actually want to go through and clean that. Otherwise, it's going in the trash. I can't handle that. There's absolutely no way. What about you? 855-WIN-MY-FM. Coming up, we are going to be talking about dishes. Did you know there's certain things you are not supposed to soak that we might be all guilty of?
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4: 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Let's dance into fall.
0: There are many things that apparently you should not be soaking in your sink. I'll be talking about this coming up after 1 o'clock. In the meantime, here's Lizzo. I do.

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1: Strathroy Caradoc Mayor Colin Grantham says the municipality should develop a long-term shovel-ready plan addressing railway crossings and the possibility of an overpass. Parking enforcement will be increasing in downtown Strathroy starting this week. All Middlesex County Connect bus routes will operate on a new schedule that will include new stop locations as of today. And from our community calendar, coming up Saturday, it's the inaugural Mount Bridges Night Market featuring vendors, live entertainment, and more. I'm Kimberly Millemans. Everything that matters is in Strathroy Caradoc. 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
7: Here is Strathroy Caradoc's 3-day forecast from the MyFM Weather Center. Mainly cloudy skies today. Chance to see some showers, but clearing throughout the day. A high of a 26 degrees, a humidex of a 31. Clear for this evening. Some clouds rolling in after midnight, a low of 15. For tomorrow, mainly sunny skies, a high of a 27. For Wednesday, cloudy with showers, a high of a 24 degrees. I'm Chris Torres, 105.7 MyFM, Strathroy Caradoc's breaking and local news.

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3: 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It was a buffet. I'm sure glad they're still around, and us ladies can also attend them now. Coming up, we are going to take a look at a motor.

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0: some Nickelback for you this afternoon here on MyFM. It is Emily. Did you know that the emojis you're using may not mean what you think they do? They recently released the top popular emojis that were used last year that included folded hands, red heart, face with tears of joy, rolling on the floor laughing, and the top one was loudly crying face. Now, some people may think that's because they were sad. People use it. That's really depressing. But a lot of people use it in a sarcastic tone, either to make a point or the fact that they're laughing so hard they're crying. There are so many different ways people use different emojis that I'm a little afraid to start using certain ones. Also, too, some people say it might be unprofessional to add emojis to your texts. I know some people don't like when people add hearts overly in their text messages, saying that's unprofessional when the person is just trying to come around as being caring or thoughtful. What do you think? 855-WIN-MY-FM. Do you use emojis? Have you gotten them wrong? 855-946-6936.
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1: Strathroy Caradoc Mayor Colin Grantham says the municipality should develop a long-term shovel-ready plan addressing railway crossings and the possibility of an overpass. Parking enforcement will be increasing in downtown Strathroy starting this week. All Middlesex County Connect bus routes will operate on a new schedule that will include new stop locations as of today. And for our community calendar, coming up Saturday, it's the inaugural Mount Bridges Night Market featuring vendors, live entertainment, and more. I'm Kimberly Millemans. Everything that matters is in Strathroy Caradoc. 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
5: Here is Strathroy Caradoc with 3D forecast from the MyFM Weather Center. Mainly cloudy skies today. Chance to see some showers, but clearing throughout the day. A high of a 26 degrees, a humidex of a 31. Clear for this evening. Some clouds rolling in after midnight, a low of 15. For tomorrow, mainly sunny skies. A high of a 27. For Wednesday, cloudy with showers. A high of a 24 degrees. I'm Chris Torres, 105.7 MyFM. 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

0: MyFam in the afternoon. It's Wendy and Keith. It's time to test your knowledge. What in the word?
1: Word, word, word, word, word, word, word, word.
2: Yeah, it's that time. So, Wendy, you're going to give us a word, and we got to try and figure out what the definition is. And I'm not going to lie, things have been a little rough the last week and a bit, so I'm looking for a little redemption. I'm feeling good. It's a brand new week. What do you got?
0: Okay, so this is a big one. Lackadaisical.
2: Lackadaisical. Yes.
0: Also, good for me for saying it first try there.
2: Yep, there was a commendable effort on your part. Lackadaisical means like if you're kind of like, what's the nice way to say this? Like half-butting it. So like if you're just kind of not really giving it your all, you're just sort of taking like a laid-back approach. You're like, yeah, it's fine. It's like nonchalant would be another kind of way of putting it. So if I have a lackadaisical attitude about, let's say, I don't know, like the rules of the road, I'm just driving all over the place. I'm like, yeah, that's a lackadaisical way to do it. Also very dangerous.
0: Dangerous. Oh my gosh, I was got twinsies.
2: I don't believe that was the definition of the word, but yes, lackadaisical.
0: So yeah, so lacking in interest or enthusiasm or zest.
2: I've got so much zest right now.
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1: Strathroy Karadoc Mayor Colin Grantham says the municipality should develop a long-term shovel-ready plan addressing railway crossings and the possibility of an overpass. Parking enforcement will be increasing in downtown Strathroy starting this week. All Middlesex County Connect bus routes will operate on a new schedule that will include new stop locations as of today. And from our community calendar, coming up Saturday, it's the inaugural Mount Bridges Night Market featuring vendors, live entertainment, and more. I'm Kimberly Millemans. Everything that matters is in Strathroy Karadoc. 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
9: Here is Strathroy Karadoc, the 3-day forecast from the MyFM Weather Center. Mainly cloudy skies today. Chance to see some showers, but clearing throughout the day. A high of a 26 degrees, a humidex of a 31. Clear for this evening. Some clouds rolling in after midnight, a low of 15. For tomorrow, mainly sunny skies, a high of a 27. For Wednesday, cloudy with showers, a high of a 24 degrees. I'm Chris Torres, 105.7 MyFM, Strathroy Karadoc, breaking in local.

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8: My FM in the afternoon, it's Wendy and Keith coming up. We got music on the way from Ella Langley. And a little later on, we're going to be talking about something that Spotify is doing to crack down on AI, which we love. And we're going to be talking about Anne Hathaway making headlines for all the good reasons. That's coming up in just a bit on My FM.

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1: Tonight, cloudy skies, a low of 15 degrees expected. Right now, it's 25 degrees. Good afternoon, I'm Kimberly Millimans. Strathroy-Caradoc Mayor Colin Grantham says the municipality should develop a long-term shovel-ready plan addressing railway crossings and the possibility of an overpass. Responding to a resident, Grantham cited emergency vehicle delays at Caradoc Street, saying he has seen an ambulance wait for a train. Police, fire, and EMS have contingency plans for long stoppages, but concern remains. Grantham also cited traffic, quality of life, and economic impacts as the municipality grows 1.4 to 2% annually. All Middlesex County Connect bus routes will operate on a new schedule that will include new stops and locations as of today. There are four bus routes in all, and the one that passes through Strathroy is Route 4, which goes from London to Kamoka, through Mount Bridges to Strathroy, then to Sarnia. Route 4 will increase from two round trips on weekends to three, making the weekday and weekend schedules identical, and some new stops have been added or relocated. You can read the full story right now at strathroytoday.ca. Parking enforcement will be increasing in downtown Strathroy starting this week. The downtown Strathroy BIA has been hearing feedback that customers are having difficulty finding convenient parking in the core, especially during the business day. The municipality has let them know they're going to be increasing parking enforcement to ensure the two-hour on-street spaces are turning over as needed. And London police have charged five males with a combined total of 74 offenses following reports of unsafe driving activity in a commercial parking lot. Officers responded shortly after 9 p.m. on May 9th and investigated the incident, including gathering and reviewing video surveillance footage. Five males from outside of London were identified and charged, including one from Strathroy. In MyFM Sports and CFL action, Hamilton topped Saskatchewan 26-19, Edmonton beat Toronto 42-12, and Winnipeg defeated Ottawa 33-21. In MLB action, the New York Yankees topped Toronto 4-3. With that loss, Toronto now sits one game back of the final wild card spot in the American League. Toronto is back in action tomorrow when they take on the Rays. I'm Kimberly Millimans. Stay connected to your community. Visit strathroytoday.ca one, two, or three times a day for the latest breaking and local news. Your Strathroy-Caradoc three-day weather is coming up next.
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1: Here's Strathroy-Caradoc's three-day forecast from the MyFM Weather Center. Overnight, cloudy skies, a low of 15 degrees. Tomorrow, sunshine, a high of 27 throughout the day and a low of 18 degrees overnight. And for Wednesday, rain in the forecast, a high of 24 degrees. I'm Kimberly Millimans. 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

0: and ears. Ho, hey.
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1: 1996 was the year.

0: No. Okay. Actually, she's hinted the exact opposite. Excellent. Very much that, like, the dog does survive.
1: Because I would not watch it if it was the other way around.
0: But it got me thinking, like, you know, what other things could potentially, like, or would you, I guess, if you had the power, make a movie rated R, like, instantly?
1: Like, that's a good question.
0: Mm-hmm, like, you know, the animal death, obviously a big one, which would pretty much guarantee that, I think my, what's that movie with Milo Ventimiglia and he's like, The Art of Racing in the Rain, that would just be rated like XXX. Like, nobody would ever watch that thing.
1: I think XXX has a different meaning than you think, but.
0: Really?
1: Oh, okay.
0: I wouldn't know.
1: Yeah, all right. We'll talk to your wife about that one.
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0: FM in the afternoon. It's Wendy and Keith. Obviously, radio is our go-to, but we know that lots of people have Spotify, and they're doing something pretty big.
1: Yeah, they're finally taking a stand on AI music, which is rampant. If you haven't seen like the charts or anything on there, or even just like done searches, like it's wild how many people are just like cranking out terrible AI
0: slop.
1: Music. Yes.
0: Yes, absolutely. So starting mid-September, which if you can believe is next month.
1: Ugh.
0: I know, wild, right? Well, they're going to be rolling out an AI persona, which is there's like a profile badge for artists that are generated by AI.
1: Mm-hmm. So like, yeah, and this is the thing, like, who's actually listening to this? That's what I don't understand. Like, who physically sits there and is like, oh, you know, I want to listen to something. Not by anybody that I've ever heard of before or actually respect. Let's just see what the computer has.
0: Yeah. And like, here's the thing. Nuts. I get a trend where people are joking on like TikTok and it's a trend and you're not listening to full songs. Okay, whatever. It's fun. But to like go out of your way, like you said, to listen to full AI artists, like it boggles me. But they did say, and I think that this is one of the biggest parts about it, is that these designated AI personas will not be recommended in personalized mixes, editorial playlists, or daily recommendations, which a lot of people look forward to those recommendations. So I think that's going to be a big part of it, that they're not pushing it, basically.
1: Right. So now if we could just get all like the social media companies to go ahead and stop just letting AI profiles on things, and just make like have like fake people essentially out there pushing content and all that stuff, I think that would be probably the next best step.
2: Do you need money?
3: Yes.
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10: Here's Strathroy Caradoc's three-day forecast from the MyFM Weather Center. Overnight, cloudy skies, low 15 degrees. Tomorrow, sunshine, high of 27 throughout the day and a low of 18 degrees overnight. And for Wednesday, rain in the forecast, a high of 24 degrees. I'm Kimberly Millimans. 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
1: Tonight, cloudy skies, a low of 15 degrees expected. Right now, it's 25 degrees. Good afternoon. I'm Kimberly Millimans. Strathroy-Caradoc Mayor Colin Grantham says the municipality should develop a long-term shovel-ready plan addressing railway crossings and the possibility of an overpass. Responding to a resident, Grantham cited emergency vehicle delays at Caradoc Street, saying he has seen an ambulance wait for a train. Police, fire, and EMS have contingency plans for long stoppages, but concern remains. Grantham also cited traffic, quality of life, and economic impacts as the municipality grows 1.4 to 2% annually. All Middlesex County Connect bus routes will operate on a new schedule that will include new stops and locations as of today. There are four bus routes in all, and the one that passes through Strathroy is Route 4, which goes from London to Comoka, through Mount Bridges to Strathroy, then to Sarnia. Route 4 will increase from two round trips on weekends to three, making the weekday and weekend schedules identical, and some new stops have been added or relocated. You can read the full story right now at strathroytoday.ca. Parking enforcement will be increasing in downtown Strathroy starting this week. The downtown Strathroy BIA has been hearing feedback that customers are having difficulty finding convenient parking in the core, especially during the business day. The municipality has let them know they're going to be increasing parking enforcement to ensure the two-hour on-street spaces are turning over as needed. In Middlesex County, OPP are investigating multiple mischief complaints in Elsa Craig after residents reported loose or missing wheel nuts on August 11th. Two unidentified individuals were captured on video surveillance tampering with wheel nuts on a vehicle. Police are advising residents in and around Elsa Craig to check their wheel nuts for signs of tampering. Anyone with any information is asked to contact OPP. In MyFM Sports and CFL action, Hamilton topped Saskatchewan 26-19, Edmonton beat Toronto 42-12, and Winnipeg defeated Ottawa 33-21. In MLB action, the New York Yankees topped Toronto 4-3. With that loss, Toronto now sits one game back of the final wild card spot in the American League. Toronto is back in action tomorrow when they take on the Rays. I'm Kimberly Millimans. Stay connected to your community. Visit strathroytoday.ca one, two, or three times a day for the latest breaking and local news. Your Strathroy-Caradoc 3-day weather is coming up next.
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6: Financial markets on Monday traded mixed to slightly lower, led by a modest decline on Wall Street as investors weighed ongoing tech and artificial intelligence developments against rising geopolitical tensions. The S&P TSX Composite Index was down more than 62 points to finish the day at 36,667. The NASDAQ index dipped 84 points to 24,644. Dow Jones Industrials finished the day at 53,460, a drop of 272 points. Commodities, the spot price of gold went up $36 to $4,473 US. Crude oil prices were up a couple of bucks to $84.62 US a barrel. And the Canadian dollar is currently trading at 72.08 cents US. Your weather is next.
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1: Here's Strathroy Caradoc's three-day forecast from the MyFM Weather Center. Overnight, cloudy skies, low 15 degrees. Tomorrow, sunshine, high of 27 throughout the day and a low of 18 degrees overnight. And for Wednesday, rain in the forecast, a high of 24 degrees. I'm Kimberly Millimans. 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

0: My FM in the afternoon. It's Wendy and Keith. It's time to test your knowledge. What in the word? Word, word, word, word, word, word, word, word.
1: Yeah, it's that time. So, Wendy, you're going to give us a word, and we got to try and figure out what the definition is. And I'm not going to lie, things have been a little rough the last week and a bit, so I'm looking for a little redemption. I'm feeling good. It's a brand new week. What do you got?
0: Okay, so this is a big one. Lackadaisical.
1: Lackadaisical. Yes.
0: Also, good for me for saying it first try there.
1: Yep, there was a commendable effort on your part. Lackadaisical means like if you're kind of like, what's the nice way to say this? Like half-butting it. So like if you're just kind of not really giving it your all, you're just sort of taking like a laid-back approach. You're like, yeah, it's fine. It's like nonchalant would be another kind of way of putting it. So if I have a lackadaisical attitude about, let's say, I don't know, like the rules of the road, I'm just driving all over the place. I'm like, yeah, that's a lackadaisical way to do it. Also very dangerous.
0: Dangerous. Oh my gosh, I was getting twinsies.
1: I don't believe that was the definition of the word, but yes, lackadaisical.
0: So yeah, so lacking in interest or enthusiasm or zest.
1: I've got so much zest right now.
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0: My FM in the afternoon, it's Wendy and Keith, and very sad news out of Hollywood. You probably heard by now, but Hayden Panettiere, star of shows like Heroes and Nashville, she was in the Scream franchise, passed away yesterday at the age of 36.
1: Yes, very sad and very surprised. Mm-hmm. She was in so many of the movies and shows that I watched and continue to watch, and honestly, like comfort shows too that you go back to and you watch. Yeah. And yeah, just very surprised, very sad. And I'm just, you know, thinking of her millions of fans and her friends and her family, and just heartbreaking news.
0: Mm-hmm, absolutely. And leaving behind an 11-year-old daughter.
1: Absolutely heartbreaking. Sending all the love to her, her loved ones, and just, we don't know what happened yet. We don't want to speculate. Mm-hmm. We just know that it's a really sad situation.
0: Absolutely. So, I mean, if you got some time tonight, throw on any of her multiple projects, and just enjoy her career the way that she would have wanted you to enjoy it, and just, you know, celebrate the art and the life that was Hayden Panettiere.
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10: Here's Strathroy Caradoc's 3-day forecast from the MyFM Weather Center. Overnight, cloudy skies, low 15 degrees. Tomorrow, sunshine, a high of 27 throughout the day and a low of 18 degrees overnight. And for Wednesday, rain in the forecast, a high of 24 degrees. 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
1: Tonight, cloudy skies, a low of 15 degrees expected. Right now, it's 25 degrees. Good afternoon, I'm Kimberly Millimans. Strathroy-Caradoc Mayor Colin Grantham says the municipality should develop a long-term shovel-ready plan addressing railway crossings and the possibility of an overpass. Responding to a resident, Grantham cited emergency vehicle delays at Caradoc Street, saying he has seen an ambulance wait for a train. Police, fire, and EMS have contingency plans for long stoppages, but concern remains. Grantham also cited traffic, quality of life, and economic impacts as the municipality grows 1.4 to 2% annually. All Middlesex County Connect bus routes will operate on a new schedule that will include new stops and locations as of today. There are four bus routes in all, and the one that passes through Strathroy is Route 4, which goes from London to Kamoka, through Mount Bridges to Strathroy, then to Sarnia. Route 4 will increase from two round trips on weekends to three, making the weekday and weekend schedules identical, and some new stops have been added or relocated. You can read the full story right now at strathroystay.ca. Parking enforcement will be increasing in downtown Strathroy starting this week. The downtown Strathroy BIA has been hearing feedback that customers are having difficulty finding convenient parking in the core, especially during the business day. The municipality has let them know they're going to be increasing parking enforcement to ensure the two-hour on-street spaces are turning over as needed. And London police have charged five males with a combined total of 74 offenses following reports of unsafe driving activity in a commercial parking lot. Officers responded shortly after 9 p.m. on May 9th and investigated the incident, including gathering and reviewing video surveillance footage. Five males from outside of London were identified and charged, including one from Strathroy. In MyFM Sports and CFL action, Hamilton topped Saskatchewan 26-19, Edmonton beat Toronto 42-12, and Winnipeg defeated Ottawa 33-21. In MLB action, the New York Yankees topped Toronto 4-3. With that loss, Toronto now sits one game back of the final wild card spot in the American League. Toronto is back in action tomorrow when they take on the Rays. I'm Kimberly Millimans. Stay connected to your community. Visit strathroystay.ca one, two, or three times a day for the latest breaking and local news. Your Strathroy-Caradoc three-day weather is coming up next.
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1: Here's Strathroy-Caradoc's three-day forecast from the MyFM Weather Center. Overnight, cloudy skies, low 15 degrees. Tomorrow, sunshine, high of 27 throughout the day and a low of 18 degrees overnight. And for Wednesday, rain in the forecast, a high of 24 degrees. I'm Kimberly Millimans. 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
7: Here's Strathroy Caradoc 3-day forecast from the MyFM Weather Center. Overnight, cloudy skies, low 15 degrees. Tomorrow, sunshine, high of 27 throughout the day and a low of 18 degrees overnight. And for Wednesday, rain in the forecast, a high of 24 degrees. I'm Kimberly Millimans. 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
4: 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Here's Strathroy CareDoc's 3-day forecast from the MyFM Weather Center. Overnight, cloudy skies, a low of 15 degrees. Tomorrow, sunshine, a high of 27 throughout the day and a low of 18 degrees overnight. And for Wednesday, rain in the forecast, a high of 24 degrees. I'm Kimberly Millimans. 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